0: Charlie Charles, K 52, nice to meet you.
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0: 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It's a white Ford F-150 with 1.
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0: 453 when you're clear. I got a 29.
1: Go ahead.
0: Double bass. First is Perez. Paul, Edward, Robert, Edward, Zebra. Second is Adam, Nora, David, Robert, Edward, Sam. The first of Eduardo. Rick.
1: Go ahead.
0: Date of birth of 1-1-1984. That's a California ID card.
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0: Is the David Paul in the beginning or in the end?
1: At the end.
0: And for you want the return, is it just for the CAD?
1: Just for CAD.
0: Go with the 29.
1: Driver of the Mercedes is last of Chapman, Charles Henry, Adam Paul, Mary Adam Nora, first of Scott with two T's, middle of Douglas, Drake.
0: Go ahead.
1: QB 10, 11, 1951, 5-1, WM out of La Honda, break number.
0: Go ahead.
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0: 2x31, 10-4.

0: 8x31. That subject is 1031. He has a county record. His last booking was in 2023 for Deuce. He has priced for 243E, 11350. And he has a valid DL. It also looks like he is on court probation through DMV for Deuce. You can go with the next.
1: 10-4. Now you have 20 for the bike and 29 for the rider.
0: Go ahead.
1: Start with the 28. 22 Union 7166.
0: Go ahead.
1: Go with 29.
0: Go ahead.
1: It's last of Flynn, Frank Lincoln, Yellow Nora Nora, first of Sean, Sam Edward, Adam Nora, William, middle of William, break.
0: Go ahead.
1: It'll be 12-15, 1965, 65, WM out of Redwood, break the numbers.
0: Go ahead.
1: Charles, 4-2-2-9-1-9-7.
0: 10-4.

231, not subject to 1031. He has a county record. His bookings were in the 90s and the 80s for Deuce and 273.5. He has a... Sorry about that. I lost his driver's license.

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1: It's 6508, 6508.

0: 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Can I get an ETA for this hill, please?
1: Bye-bye.

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0: We headed up to Arundel School. We just got a call for 1066. It's just a regular call that we get up in that area for somebody in the parking lot annoying teachers.
1: I copy.
0: Okay, teacher, back in the bus.
1: K-52, 10-4.

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0: 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Did we get an ETA with the tow?
1: Voice 30, they advise the driver's on Sandhill approaching Portola. That was 5 ago.
0: Copy, thank you. I'll be on Pathfinder 3.
1: 10-4.

0: Charles K-52, is that true for a 1033 silent alarm?
1: Sure.
0: It's going to be at the Sherwin-Williams 320 Industrial Road, a duress alarm. Looks like we've had a lot of false alarm history lately.
1: Awesome. I can do this.
0: Copy. Thank you.

0: Charleston, traffic hazard. Traffic hazard, El Camino and Buckingham, El Camino and Buckingham, two Huskies running in and out of traffic, last seen northbound.
1: 10-4. County, can you assign GK1 to that?
0: Affirm.

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1: 31-4.
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1: Charles 31.
0: 31, opinion 23, 103, LaHonda and Skyline, LaHonda and Skyline, it's two motorcycles going over 50, westbound 84.
1: Charles 31, take it to speed info.

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0: 2/20 with 2/21 to cover a welfare check.
1: Good.
0: 20 and 21. We have a welfare check. 950 Lucky Avenue. 950 Lucky Avenue. There was a JX on the phone that was kind of crying a bit, saying she was afraid her mom was going to kill herself and then disconnected. We're trying to get her back on the line.
1: I'm not copy. Any history at the residence or with that number?
0: Not for anything similar. I do see a CPS cross report back in 2021. But there's no details really in it.
1: Hello.
0: And we do have her back on the line now. She says she's afraid her mom is going to be mad.
1: Okay, would you say what she's going to be mad about?
0: We're trying to get further. I have a call taker talking to her right now.
1: Hello.
2: Trying 2/10, I'll take that welfare check.
0: Austin, you just read it, I missed it.
2: You should all turn.
0: And I copy, thank you. Charleston, a little bit further. She noticed her mom was crying in her office alone, and then she went through her mom's phone and saw that her mom had searched up suicide methods.
2: 10-4.

0: 2 Charles 10, no weapons in the home, and the mom does have prior history for 1056 threats, according to the J.
1: 10-4.

0: Charles Gate, 52 with the unit to cover 1066 report.
1: Go ahead.
0: Okay, 52, it's going to be a 1066 report, 517 Pearl Avenue, 517 Pearl, across of Kelton. RP is at home, but saw that multiple subjects with an iPad rang her door multiple times today. She's just worried that it might be some sort of casing and wants an area check of the home and a 1021.
1: K52 copies all of us.
0: I copy.

0: Charles Levin from County.
1: Charles Levin.
0: Charles Levin, sorry to bother. I'm not sure if you were involved in the 1184 that was for the wires down, but fire station 58 is saying they're missing some stop signs.

0: We have one of those signs.
1: I copy. At your earliest convenience, can you bring him back to Fire Station 58?
0: Which fire station was it again?
1: 58.
0: I'll find it.

0: to Joshua. We're still on landline with SJ. She won't give us the mom's name and says that her mom has had some health issues in the past, and she hears yelling now, but she doesn't know if it's going to be her mom or the neighbors.
1: 10-4.
2: Do we know if there's anyone else in the house, or is it just mom and her?
0: It's going to be mom, the J that we're landing with, a brother, and the dad.
2: Yeah.

0: Health Community 3 with the unit to cover welfare check.
1: Good.
0: Okay, 53 is coming. Welfare check for Calypso Lane, for Calypso, cross of Crestview. This is being called in from APS for a Linda Goldwife. They got a report from her bank that she said that she would rather die and doesn't want to be around anymore. They've been trying to reach her by phone for the past hour and haven't been able to.
1: Transfer.
2: 54, I copy.

0: 2 Charles 20 again. Still landing with the J. She's now advising the mom and dad are going to be in a verbal 415.
1: Hey,

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1: 787 on Pearl.
0: 10-4.

0: trust me, I thought it possible for this dad. I pulled it from the license plate on a previous alarm call. He's going to be 10:30 when he's on.
1: 20, Gabby. I think that mom might be named Sharon. Possibly 44 years old.
0: Abram, yeah, I'm running around right now. Advising that the 13-year-old brother in the home is sick and also does struggle with mental health issues as well as RP. And just one more additional thing. She's very nervous about the family knowing that she's the one who called them.
2: Careful. We can try to keep it on the DL.
0: Perfect.

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1: K52.
0: UTL, anything on Pearl? I'll be en route to Calypso.
1: I copy. NRP just wants a 1021 disco. Boy, 53, can you handle?
0: Yes, sir.
1: Thank you.

0: 453. Do you have the phone number?
1: Abram, phone number 207-385-3994.

County X354, do you have a number for the resident? X354, I have a phone number that was provided by APS. I can give it to you over there. I'll work with you. 650-421-6741.

0: 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I'll be doing ATC.
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1: 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John, I'm sorry.

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0: So Tyler, Charles, Henry, Adam, Lincoln, Adam, First of Sharon, Sam, Adam, Robert, Ocean, Nora, Craig.
1: Go ahead. 03-13-1982. Ten four.

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0: 9 3 5 10 10 29.
2: Yeah. Go ahead.
0: Last of phonetically, Boy, Henry, Adam, Sam, Ida, Nora. First, phonetically, George, Adam, Union, Robert, Adam, Victor. Break.
2: Go ahead.
0: 08-16-1973. Break.
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0: Boy, 7-1-6-0-4-8-7.
2: I already ran him out. He's going to be 1071 invalid.

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1: K-52,
0: 1066 report, 35 Stanford Lane, 35 Stanford cross Sunnydale. About 10 ago, BSA came to RP's door and asked about Meteor. RP thought it was suspicious because she didn't go to any other doors.
1: 10-4, I'll address.
0: 10-4, thank you. Last DOT is going to be eastbound Sunnydale, then northbound towards Belmont.
1: 10-4.

0: Charles K53, 2313 just occurred.
1: Go ahead.
0: Two Charles K53, 2313 just occurred. ECR in Arroyo, El Camino in Arroyo. About 1 ago, southbound ECR, there was a black sedan with a plate from logistics, Tom Lincoln Paul 816, that was speeding and unable to maintain lane.
1: Copy. You get cleared. I'll be well.
0: I copy.
2: Thank you, Charles 10. Can I get a case number?
0: Affirm. Case number 6515-6515. Can you just confirm what it's for?
2: It'll be for PERT referral.
0: 10-4.

0: 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We're 10-8. 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

0: To Charles 31, to Charles 30, solicitor report.
1: Charles 31.
0: To Charles 31, to Charles 30, solicitor report, 290 Ridgeway Road, 290 Ridgeway, across a crest. Are just reporting some weird solicitors in the area this afternoon, and a couple of them tried to open his gate. Just requesting that we check on them.
1: Charles 31, I have you cleared out of your passing, sir.
0: I got you. And RP does want contact either 1062 or 1021. I'll send the number to your screen.
1: Yeah.

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0: 2X64, 6X3 George Paul, 921 is coming back. 1031 expired, 625 on an 06 Chevy out of San Jose. It has a release of liability on file out of Redwood to an Anthony Sims.
1: 10-4. Call V1186 with that vehicle on Whipple and El Camino.
0: Whipple and ECR, I copy. What was the color?
1: Gray.
0: 10-4, thank you. You told me, I just forgot.

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0: 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I have a date of birth for Sims. Are you ready for it?
1: Go ahead.
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0: 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I'm just running him out now.
1: Four. 51 and 7.
0: 51, 10-4.

11-371, both for a search and seizure. Matching on a BM, black over brown, 6116 Beatles, his full name and DOP. Let me know if you want the rest. And sorry, one more thing. He is suspended and revoked with good service. 7-4, thank you.

0: 51 last quarter, right?
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0: God, we're good for.
1: I got it. Continue to go to our local ECR.

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1: Charles 11.
0: To Charles 11, to Charles 10, is there a welfare check at the Planned Parenthood, 2907 ECR, 2907 El Camino, Cross of Berkshire? Is there a BMA wearing black clothing that's been laying on the sidewalk for the past hour?
1: Charles 11, copy.
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0: 31 to Charles 30, 1056 Fifth Street.
1: Charles 30.
0: To Charles 30, 1056 Fifth Street, 170 Ridgeway Road, 170 Ridgeway, cross of Croydon. About 5 ago, two subjects, a WMA and a BMA with a badge, knocked on RP's door and said something about construction. RP thought it was suspicious because of the time.
1: Charles 30, 10. Charles 12 for that 30 beach call. Do they want contact or they want an area check?
0: 12 go again. I didn't copy.
1: For that 30 beach call, do they want an area check or they like contact?
0: Didn't specify further.
1: 10-4, cancel the 30 BL advice.
0: I copy.
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0: Transporting three females from McGuire to Maple Street, break for mileage.
1: Go ahead.
0: 025.
1: 025, it's 2031.

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0: 10-4, thank you.

0: South County, Experiment Center 514 Lake Mead Way, 514 Lake Mead, cross of Brookline for an 8-year-old male, conscious breathing, pelvic.
1: Has been advised.
0: 10-4. And San Carlos units, Fire Medics Ranch 876 Laurel, 876 Laurel, cross of Olive for a 64-year-old female, conscious breathing, heart problem.
2: 10-4, please have fire medics.
0: There's a unit next up on go again.
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2: If it's 1229.
1: I just went on line. Last unit, go ahead.
2: Double last, first last of Castagnon, Charles Adam, Sam, Tom, Adam, Nora, Ocean Nora. Second last of De Leon, David, Edward Lincoln, Edward, Ocean Nora. First of Romeo, Robert Ocean, Mary, Edward Nora, middle of Esteban Frank.
1: I could not copy. First floor, please.
2: Double last, first last of Castagnon, Charles Adam, Sam, Tom Adam, Nora, Ocean Nora. Second last of De Leon, David Edward, Lincoln Edward, Ocean Nora. First of Romeo, Robert Ocean, Mary, Edward Ocean, middle of a seven, break.
1: Go ahead.
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0: Is that me at 1066, 1503 Edmund Drive, 1503 Edmund, cross of Crestview? 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

0: Charlie Charles, K52, I'm code 4, what your credit one, right?
1: I copy the code 4 at Edmund and Crespi, go ahead.
0: Last of Fleming, Frank Lincoln, Edward Mary, I didn't know where George. First of John with an H, middle of Gregory, break.
1: Go ahead.
0: 11-24-1960-60. Break for deal. It'll be just a moment.
1: Okay. Go ahead.
0: K52 back. It's Nora 6929-740. And it's all verbal.
1: That's fine.

0: Hi, this is Jason. 1031 County Record. Last booking in 2014 for PC 22810 prior for 14601. A lot of prior for 14601, actually. And a couple H&S charges back in V90. He has an expired deal.
1: 10-4. What's the home address listed?
0: 10-4, go ahead.
1: I'm asking, what's the home address listed on the deal?
0: Sorry about that. Back in 2026, it was registered as 535 Jackson Avenue.

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1: Control 31 to Charles 30, 10-66 report. 50 Skywood Way, 50 Skywood, cross of Stadler. This happened at 18:30. Our police cameras caught two people that came up their driveway and was looking around at their property. RP thought it was pretty suspicious and wants a 1062.
2: Charles 30, copy.
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0: Sí, te da que bueno, vais por ahí.
1: I'm sorry, I'm having radio issues. I have like just one.

0: Jim 10, go ahead. I think I fixed it.
1: 635, Robert Henry David, 494.
0: I copy, and you're 20?
1: All right.

Bloomington, number plate 5, Robert Henry David, 494. Bloomington, 1038, expired 9/25 on an 06 Toyota out of Tracy. Has a release of liability on file dated in 2024 for a GG Vicali out of San Jose.

0: Charlie Charles, K52.
1: K52.
0: Subject checks okay. His car broke down in the area, and 51's going to give him a ride back to his place in Redwood.
1: 10-4.

0: Santana, 229.
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0: First one, last of Jones, John Richard, Nora Edward, Sam. First of Jamar, John Adam, Marriott, Robert. The BMA, Redwood City, DOB of 12-7-1974. It's all verbal.
1: 10-4.
0: Advising Chevy, I'm sorry.

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0: 3 8 8 4 5 yellow 2 black 4 ranger.

0: Sierra 12 plate 38845 yellow 2 is coming back 10 minute current 3 of 27 on the 24th. Pick up out of South City of Tua Luis Enrique Aguiano.
1: 10-4.

0: Two 787 and 1031, he's been restrained party in multiple served and unserved criminal protective orders where the protective party in all of them is going to be a Christine Fear female. Nothing further on her. He also... He also does have a county record, last booking in 2025 for 2735, 422, priors for HNS and 14601. He does now have a valid deal.
1: Copy.
2: Charleston.
0: Hey, Charleston.
2: I'll be giving a courtesy ride, break for starting.
0: Go ahead.
2: 475, and it'll be to the 400 block of Middlefield.
0: I copy. It's 475, it's 2116, 400 block of Middlefield.
1: Can you stand for a second?
0: A-frame, go ahead.
1: The last of Alaska, Victor Edward Lincoln Adams, Sam Charles Ocean, first of Miguel, Marietta George, Union of Lincoln, Middle Angel, HMA out of Burlingame, with a DOB of 0901-1981.
0: 10-4.

0: 5197.
1: 5174. 2710, I'm still clearing the case, but so far he's showing 1030 on Mary.
0: Good.
1: So far, 1030 at Mary times 1. It's going to be on the San Mateo PD. It's for HMS 11-377 and 11-364. Mentioned on HM Black Apple Ground 55190. It's both his deal number, full name, and DOB.
0: I copy. Can you send to my screen? I'll take a second.
1: A firm. And a code 1 to Allerton and Brewster.
0: Post 12.
1: 2 Joshua showing you now.
0: David Flanagan, so.
1: Last unit, very tough one.
0: David 22,
1: David 22 showing you now.

0: here and tell us where I'm going for.
1: Houston 10, it's good for book.
0: Copy.
1: And he told us, if you ain't going again, I was landline.
0: Go for.
1: Thank you. Go for it, Skyway.

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1: 12:30.
0: Can I get a case number for this, sir?
1: Affirm. Case number 65186518.

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0: Affirm, it's confirmed.
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0: Can you check South City's CAD and see if there's a DV pending?

0: I'm not seeing a DV in South City. They have a welfare check and a 10851, and they also have an 1154.
1: Careful. Can you go with the details for the 415?
0: They have a well check, a 10851, and an 1154.
1: All right, welfare check.

0: Sorry about that. I was just reading through it. It's a call-in from a telecare therapist who advised their client, Antonio Franco, had a conversation with the RP and mentioned he was thinking about death and wasn't sure if he would make it. Unsure where he is at now. They did a one-time ping on his phone, and it was showing at 1033 15th Avenue in Redwood.
1: Denver.

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0: 2 Charles 1, Charles 10 to cover. 273.5 just occurred.
1: Go ahead.
0: 2 Charles 1, 2 Charles 10 for me. 273.5 just occurred. All of this is going to be through a Spanish translator. 264 4th Avenue. 264 4th Cross of William. About 5 ago, an anonymous neighbor saw a male hit an ex. She was screaming, leave me alone, and then he physically threw her out of the first floor window and is dragging her back in.
1: Four. Three. In route.
2: And this is up there.
0: I copy. Go three off.
1: Charles 12, am I down the street?
0: Charles 12, I copy.
3: Charles 30, go 30 from what's up?
0: 30, I copy.
1: Do we have any description of the mail?
0: Negative, we're still in line trying to get further. It's a bit slow with the translator. The mail is going to be Carlos. Unknown if the ex needs an ambulance. They're going to be locked back in the house, and RP can't hear them anymore because he's too far.
1: Charles, I copy. Main clip.
0: Charles, I copy. RP's advising me to see you.

0: and 21. I'm still going through history at the address, but there is quite a few DV interactions and a couple still standbys.
1: Yeah, for sure.

0: an answer.
1: How much money you spend for?
2: Well, we were able to get the female to step out.
1: We've never been landline with a female. This is by an anonymous neighbor.

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1: copy.

0: Sería la fase.
1: Oye, Manuel, a los
0: I'm having a good run for it.
1: What's going on?
0: Go ahead.
1: Double last, first last of Rubio, Robert Union Boy, Ida Ocean, second of Ramirez with the Z, first of Carlos, Charles Adam, Robert Lincoln Ocean Sam, middle of Enrique, break.
0: Go ahead.
1: 927-93-8M, Redwood City, break.
0: Go ahead. Frank
1: 3374-996.
0: 10-4.
2: Where was the RP calling from?
0: RP's an anonymous neighbor, wouldn't really give us anything.

0: on his RP's number. Come back to anything.
1: It was anonymous on non-emergency.
0: Yeah, well, so far nothing's matched up with, what he's saying.
1: 10-4. It doesn't look like we got another caller from a neighbor's sister, and the neighbor told her sister in L.A. that there was a fight going on, so the sister called us. Neighbor is going to be a Lorde Ramirez, it looks like. Kind of hard to read this call, I'm not going to lie.
0: Do you have an address for that?
1: Let me clear 29 and then I'll look.

0: Charles 10 from Charles 12, the secondary house in the back is clear.
1: The interior check's clear as well.
0: That works.

0: Well, do we have anything further with the phone number or history with it?
1: Charleston, I was trying to figure out this call that was from a neighbor. It sounds like the neighbor is friends with the sister of the ex involved in this, and so then told her sister that's in L.A. That's kind of all I'm able to get out of that. And there is no phone number attached to the original call. It's going to be an anonymous neighbor who refused to give anything further.
0: 10-4.
1: And I'm sorry, did that answer your question?

0: Hey, Charles Tony, I can give you the phone number of the secondary RP that's in Los Angeles.
1: Sure. Give me 1 second. All that.
0: Copy.
1: All right, go ahead.
0: 650-679-0260. And they did request to be anonymous, just for heads up.
1: Copy that.

0: So there's going to be secondary residence attached to the rear of the same address where I will be ATC.
1: I copy the ATC.

0: Oh, well.
1: To Josh Wolf.
0: We're going to be ETL anything remotely close to what was being reported. You can show us all tonight.
1: To Josh Wolf, I copy.

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2: 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Should go back to the Toyota.
1: 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Centenary current 11 of 26 on a 17 Toyota out of Campbell.
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1: Go ahead.
0: 0824, 1991, WMA out of San Mateo, break.
1: Go ahead.
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1: Send me one. Go ahead.
0: Oliver, double last name, first last. Paul Adam, Charles Henry, Edward, Charles Ocean. Second last, Tom Ocean, Robert, Robert, Edward, Sam. First of Charles, Edward, Sam, Adam, Robert, Bray.
1: Go ahead.
0: UB 3-1-1993, HM, advising probation.
1: I copy. Ten four. To Charles Holden, still clearing some AKAs, but he is showing on corporation out of the SO with search and seizure for 23152 and 14601, matching on HM Black for Brown 57165, as well as an X-ray number in his DOB.
0: Copy, OB, go for a search.
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0: Thank you, Justin. At Bay and Fifth, at in front of the Pets in Need, out with four.
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1: Stand by one, you're in line. And David told her copy.

0: now need your handwritten, then 7 or 8. Good night. Good night.
1: Charles Logan finished up the case. The 1031 on corporation out of the SO, he is also going to be suspended, revoked with service needed, and he's on DMV corporation as well.

0: Charlton, go ahead.
1: Class of Wheeler, William, Henry, Edward, Edward, Lincoln, Edward, Robert, first of Jimmy, John, Ida, Mary, Mary, yellow, middle of Leroy, break.
0: Go ahead.
1: 12/28/1972, WMA, out of Redwood City, break.
0: Go ahead.
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0: 10-4.

0: To Charles Santa Fe, we submit the 1 county record, lost booking in 2017 for PC 69, priced for 490.2, H&S charges, and a couple 3056s. He also does have a valid deal, like he's clear.
1: Yeah.
2: Therefore.
3: Charles 11-6, okay, Jenny.
0: Charles 11-4.
3: Charles 51-11-6, ECR South, not wide open way.
0: I copied ECR and White Oak Way. What was your ID?
3: Southbound, ECR.
0: I copy, re-ID.
3: Charles 51.
0: Thank you, go ahead.
3: 9 Tom, Zebra Robert, 188, Gray Mustang.
0: 10-4.

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0: Last of Montez, Mary, Ocean, Nora, Tom, Edward, Sam. First of Tanya, Tom, Adam, Nora, Yellow. Adam, break.
1: Go ahead.
0: 10-29-1976, all verbal.

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0: Go ahead.
1: Last of Avalos, Adam Victor Adam, Lincoln Ocean Sam, first of Javier, John Adam Victor, Ida Edward Robert. Great.
0: Go ahead.
1: 04-05-1977.
0: Was that 77 or 75?
1: 1977. Oliver Bull.
0: 74. Center and a UTL.

0: South County is Fairmont Smith and Middlefield and Douglas. Middlefield and Douglas for an unconscious male at the bus stop.
1: Yes, sir.
2: Charles 1.
0: Turn 4.
1: Charles 31 pass.
0: Turn 4.
1: Charles 51, when you clear out one of our numbers.
0: 51, go for it.
1: Double ass of Ibanez Arroyo, Item Boy, Adam Nora, Edward Zebra, Adam Robert, Robert Ocean, Yellow Ocean, First of Tender, King, Edward Nora, David, Edward Robert. Break for doobie.
0: Go ahead.
1: 1-4-2008, male at Tim Tail, break for numbers.
0: Go ahead.
1: Union 1690102.
0: Stand for.

0: pretty trusted one. I'm still clearing his AKs, but so far he's showing 10-3, Mary 10-1.
1: Good.
0: 10-3 and Mary times 1. It's for 25K out of San Mateo PD. It's for 243E. Master gun on HM, Black Hole Brown 5-9, as well as his DOB and full name.
1: 10-4. Cars at 5 times 4. I'll take 2 more. Code 1.
0: I copy. K32, K33, can I show you a route? Charles K-52, 2 Charles K-53, can I show you en route to ECR in White Oak Way?
2: K-52, en route.
0: K-52, I copy. Is there a South County unit that can help cover St. Carlos?
3: Bay from Charles 20 now.
0: 20, thank you.
1: 21.
0: 21.
1: You can go ahead and start mix for this guy. He's extremely ETOH. He's conscious breathing. About 25-year-old male, conscious breathing, and knock him at it.
0: I copy. Fire, and AMR's already in round code 3.
1: Awesome.
0: And 2 Charles 21, I'm going to continue running on this AK, so I'll let you know if there's anything new.
1: You can go ahead and confirm.

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0: Steve Toll from Charles 20. 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
1: Copy route.
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0: Charles, I have a tension on verbal.
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0: 2 double S, first last. Paul Ocean, Robert, Robert, Adam, Sam. Second last of Charles Ocean, Robert, Nora, Edward, John Ocean. First, Nora, Edward, Yellow, David, Adam. Break.
1: Go ahead.
0: CB is 5, 10, 2004. CB, HF, all verbal. I was Sam with you.

0: Hey, Josh, I'm visiting with a UTL. Do you mind letting me know the spelling on the second last letter of C. Charles?
1: It runs to be Cornejo, Charles Ocean, Robert, Nora Edward, John Ocean.
0: Thanks.
1: So if it helps, middle of Sam Union, Charles Edward Lincoln, Y, Sally, I believe.
0: Yeah, I'm still UTL. I'm going to try one more. One moment.
1: I got it.

0: Josh Ryan, still 10-3 when you feel like tried in C3-2.
1: I got what they do.
0: 10-4. Can I show you guys quick 4?
1: Yeah, so we'll go for.
0: Thank you, quick 4 ECR wide open.

0: 2 Charles K 53, 1123. I'm sorry, it's actually going to be a welfare check. Welfare check, ECR St. Francis, ECR in St. Francis. Be an elderly person with a walker slowly crossing the street, northbound ECR.
1: Got it.

0: this one. I have another 29 verbal.
1: Go for it.
0: Three number to the last. Sorry, first last is Boy Adam Robert Robert, Edward Robert Adam. Second last of Charles Union Edward Lincoln Lincoln Adam Robert. First of Edward David Edward Nora, Ida Lincoln, Sam Ocean Nora, middle of Javier. Break.
1: Go ahead.
0: DB is 321 of 2006. Coming HM out of San Francisco, Oliverville.
1: Different.

0: Control Shiny is going to be 1031 County Records, single booking, March of this year for 594. No ID info.
1: Just an echo.

0: Okay, 53. I'm Al with her. I have a 29 verbal, 24.
1: Go ahead.
0: Lapta Castillo, Charles Adam Sam, Tom, Ida Lincoln, Ocean, Frisa, Rosa Maria, Robert Ocean, Sam Adam, Mary Adam, Robert Ida Adam, break.
1: Go ahead.
0: 10, 13 of 57. She said she's at a redwood.
1: 10-4.
2: Thank you, Charles. And medical transported out, all units 10-8.
1: 10-4.

0: Two Charles Gaynor degrees. Just give me 30 Mary times 3.
1: Copy. Go ahead.
0: 10:30 and Mary times 3. First one's going to be out of Palo Alto PD. It's for a failure to appear for larceny 15K. Matching on her full name, DOB, as well as HF52110, black over brown, and her DL number break. Next 10:30 and Mary is going to be for 25. 2,500 out of Belmont. That's for a 647S, matching on all the same as before. Break. And third and final is going to be San Mateo Police Department, 5K for 647F as well. Again, matching on all of the same.
1: Can you send the deal to my screen?
0: Affirm, and I'll send you the hits too.
1: Copy. And does she have an address at 119 Brewster?
0: Not one that I'm seeing. I see 707 Bradford and 328 Highgate, but also her agent's profile does say transient.

0: Control 353, checking your status. I'm sorry, I didn't hear you over your partner.
1: I'm code 4.
0: I copy. Code 4, ECR, San Francisco.

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1: Can you confirm the warrants for site?
0: Abram.
2: 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I'm with K53.
0: Charleston, I copy.

0: Hey, disagree.
1: Can you 1022 on the citation and confirm for book 4? Charles 10.
0: 10-4. I'm still landing with Palo Alto PD trying to get it.
1: Copy.

Josh 21, 2 David 22, 1066. 21. 3 Josh 21, 2 David 22. It's going to be 1066 Santiago and Hall. Santiago and Hall for 3 HMAs looking into cars and running behind them and hiding. It's going to be between Hall and Woodside.

0: K53, Paul, just confirm for book. I'm going to work on the other.
1: Copy.
2: Charles Smiley, do you see any associated vehicles?
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0: K 52, 1033 commercial audible, 616 ECR, 616 ECR across the San Carlos. As for the bridal shop, point of activation is going to be motion sensor and they exhausted their response list.
1: Two for all of us.
0: 10-4. We were last out there for an alarm back in December of last year, and it was just for an unlocked door.
1: 10-4.
2: All right, 2-Charles-10, en route to CJ with the 10-15, break for numbers.
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0: I copy. 488, it's midnight 27. And T-Charleston, I got the abstract from Palo Alto PD, and now Belmont, I'm working on the last.
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0: 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I'm 1097 at CJ. Break for numbers.
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0: 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I'm 1097 at CJ. Break for numbers.
1: Abram, how was your ending?
0: 489.
1: I copy 489. It's minute 31.

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0: K53, you can clear this up, sir. We had a great conversation. 10-8.
1: I'm so happy for you. Clearing you. Charles 11, 2 Charles 12, civil standby.
2: 11.
1: 2 Charles 11, 2 Charles 12, civil standby. 2775 Blenheim, apartment number 4, 2775 Blenheim, apartment number 4, across of Buckingham. Archie's having ongoing neighbor issues. Newest thing is that they put a padlock on the inside of his gate and is blocking him from getting access to his bicycle.
3: Charles 12, I copy. I can advise you to clear 11.
1: I copy. 11 to 8.
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0: That's the Boutique Boy Ocean Union Charles Henry Ida King Henry Ida. First Imad Ida Mary Adam David Brick.
1: Go ahead.
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0: Pass this in A, Sam, Ida, Nora, Adam, Yellow, First and Dennis, David, Edward, Nora, Nora, Ida, Sam, middle of Nehemias, right?
1: Go ahead.
0: 12-1-2007, it's HM out of Rose City. It's going to be all verbal.
1: I copy.

I'm tender on the ETL. I'm still looking with a couple AKs he has on his RO hit.

Attention all North Canadian sensations. The SO's in pursuit of a failure to yield. They're going to be northbound 1 approaching Crespi. The Wanta is 23152. The vehicle did TC. It has damage. License plate is 6 Adam Nar Yellow 891. Switch to the green.

0: 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ECR in Oakwood.
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0: County Charles 3, Bike Stop, Douglas and Fair Oaks.
1: 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Go ahead.
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2: Charles 31, 1029, verbal.
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2: Going to be a double last, first last of Robert Edward Yellow, Nora Adam, George Adam, second last, Robert Edward Yellow, Edward Sam, first of Brian, boy Robert, Adam Yellow, Adam Nora, break.
1: Go ahead.
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1: Copy.

0: G-Charles 31, he is 1031. He is showing on court probation out of Alameda County. That's going to be for PC 487 and HM 511 170. It matches on his name in DOB. There's no ID information for him. That probation is good for a search. He also has a county record. His last booking was 5 of 26 for 664 484 182 466.
1: 31, I copy. Can you send that info to my screen and I'll take a routine?
0: Units ECR in Oakland.
2: Charles 11.
0: Charles 11. And T. Charles 30, go ahead.
2: That's Espinoza, Edward Sam, Paul Ida, Nora Ocean Zebra Adam, First of Michael, common spelling. 10-16-1987, with numbers out of Menlo Park, all verbal.

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1: That isn't going to really change anything. I can try.
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0: 11 of 29.
1: 11, go ahead.
0: All verbal. Last of, double last, first last, Sam, Adam, Adam, Victor, Edward, David, Robert, Adam. Second last, Robert, Edward, yellow, Nora, Adam, George, Adam. First of yellow, Ocean, Nora, Adam, Tom, Adam, Nora, right.
1: Go ahead.
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1: Zephyr.
2: Charles, I have a DL for Charles 30 guy.
1: Okay, go ahead.
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0: Charles 11. Your subject's going to be 1031 County Record. Last booking was 10 of 25 for 243E with a prior for 496, 10851, and 12500. He has a suspended revoked TL. Service is needed. I can send it to your screen.
1: Copy. 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

0: Charles III, your subject's going to be 1031 county record. His last booking was 10 of 2018 for PC 3056. Priors were 23152, 3056 again. Some H&S charges in there as well with a valid DL.
1: Copy.

0: on the LV03 on the easement of Woodside near Spruce and Chew.
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0: 1 H&M blue over black, another H&M black over camo, and third is going to be black, H&M black over black.
1: 10-4.
0: And 20, I have a 29 on one of them so far.
1: Go ahead.
0: Give me double last, first last, Robert Ocean Sam, Edward Tom Edwards, second last of Frank Lincoln Ocean Robert Edward Sam, first of John Ocean Sam Edward. Right.
1: Go ahead.
0: Maybe a 7-4 of 1991, it's going to be H&M out of Redwood, and I do have an extra number.
1: Go ahead.
0: X-ray 2616811.

0: Charles, I'll go at 20.
1: Charles 30 Temple. Charles 24 Jose, he is going to be 1031. He is showing on court probation times 2 out of San Mateo County. First is for 25,400. The second is for 459.5. Matches on his name, DOB. Descriptors HM, black over brown, 54180. Those are both showing good for a search. He is also the restrained person in a served criminal protective order. Protected person is a Mary Lou Valentin Hernandez. He has a county record with his last booking 2 of 26 for 245, 422, 246, and 136. Priors for 459 H&S, 484, and 459. Again, non-issued status with that x-ray card.
0: Can I copy your code for them?
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0: Be Alaska, Gil Salgado, George Ida Lincoln, Sam Adam Lincoln, George Adam David Ocean, First of Mildred, Mary Edward Lincoln David, Robert Ida King, middle of Isaiah Franklin.
1: God.
0: Either 9-3 and 96. I got a couple listed here. 12-3 of 96. Frank for numbers.
1: God.
0: William, 895-9528.
1: Yeah.

0: He's also known. He's 1031. He's on county probation out of San Mateo County, supervised probation for 594B boy. He's also on court probation out of San Mateo County for H&S 11377. Those have different DOBs, but do have the same ID listed for him, showing an HM black over brown 55170, and they are both good for a search. He has his county record with his last booking 5 of 26 for 594, 466, and 664, 460 with pretty extensive H&S history as well. The ID that you provided comes back record under available, but I did find his proper ID. Looks like that's going to be just the ID card only.
1: Careful. You clear for one more?
0: Good.
1: Double last, first of Juarez, John Union, Adam Robert, Edward Zebra, second of Torres, Tom Ocean, Robert, Robert, Edward Sam, first of Adrian, Adam David, Robert Ida, Adam Nora. Great.
0: Go ahead.
1: 322-1978 HM Redwood. I got an X-ray number.
0: Go ahead.
1: X8 5675 22.

X31, are you on our air? X31, are you on Pop Fry 1?

Charles 21 for Adrian. He's going to be 10-31 county record. His last booking 7 of 23 for 14-601. Price for H&S 11-364, 11-377, and 23-152. That x-ray card is going to be suspended, revoked.

0: 21, did you copy for Adrian?
1: Negative. Can you go again? Sorry.
0: He's going to be 1031, county record. His last booking was 7 of 23 for 14601.2. Prior to 11364, 486, 11377, and 23152. The x-ray card is suspended, revoked.
1: Yeah.

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1: 252.
0: K52, 1030, the commercial audible, 916 Branston Road, 916 Branston, Cross of Industrial. It's going to be a 1030, the commercial audible for the Tom Duffy Company. Point of occupation is the middle roll store.
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0: 2928, sorry, can you use 10-9? I know it's a different dispatcher giving you those 29s. Is it for the last of Rosette?
1: Hey, I was just trying to confirm his date of birth on the probation hit.
0: I copy. One second.

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1: 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I'll do be 1015 for H&S, and I'll take a case, please.

0: 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I fat fingered it and pulled it under 21. It's going to be 65296529.
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0: Charles K53 and 2 Charles 51 to cover. Is this Suspicious Circ?
1: Go ahead.
0: 2 Charles K53, 2 Charles 51. Is this Suspicious Circ? 2617 St. Carlos Avenue, 2617 St. Carlos, cross of Kenton. About 5 ago, RP heard a male voice say, "I'm going to kill you, Zach," and then saw an SUV leave towards Carl Mountain.

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1: Anyone?
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0: 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That's what I ran originally, and I'm still not getting a hit.
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0: Copy, you get clear.
1: Sorry, you say you're 10-8?
0: Yeah.
1: Yeah,

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1: Dirty, go ahead.
0: Last, William, Edward, Ida, first, X-ray, Ida, Nora, yellow, Union, Edward, break.
1: Go ahead.
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0: To Charles 11, to Charles 12, breaking dog and fleet.
1: 11.
0: To Charles 11, to Charles 12, breaking dog and fleet, 641 2nd Avenue, 641 2nd, cross the north side for breaking dogs in the backyard. RP does want contact.
1: Copies.
0: 12 cancel 11 all of that. 12 10
1: 4, 11 10 8. Hey,
0: Samson. Hey, Samson.
1: That's probably myself and Jim. We're up for it.
0: Copy. Should I do 10 8 from the traffic stop?
1: No, we're still on the traffic stop.
0: 10-4.
2: Good looking out, Sarge.

0: St. Carlos units, I arrived at 622 Terrace Road, 62 Terrace Road for a public assistance water problem. There's a large crack in the street, and now there's water flooding.
1: 10-4, I'm fired, boss.
0: 10-4.

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0: 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And David 22, can you 87? Sorry, David 12.
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2: 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Sorry about the battery, everybody.

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2: Hey, Sun 10, 129.
1: Go ahead.
2: It's going to have two last names. First last name, Paul, Adam, Tom, Zebra, Adam, Nora. Charles's and Charles' the second last name. First of Rigoberto, an HMA out of San Mateo. DOB of 07-2019-90. And I have numbers for you.
1: I copy. I already found him. The one's ending in 584.
2: Hey, Herb.
1: Tim, let me just clear his second last name.

0: been subjecting yourself?
1: Four. Got an ETN. Chippies?
0: No ETN on the chippies. I heard them give it out over the air, though.
1: Copy, thank you.

0: Charles 22, Charles 12, 1154. 2012. It's going to be a 1154, 730 Loma Court, 730 Loma, across of Palomar. RP, the resident, and set the vehicle outside of straining the lights into the house. RP says they have a couple of neighbors that are out of town, so worried about casing.
1: I'm going to go. I'll be on the bus.
0: 10-4, 12-8.
2: Oh,
0: I copy. Thank you, 20. Please, I'll call.
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0: Hey, Josh, honey, that plate 2972 Union 3 is moving back 10 30 current 527 on 2023 Cadillac out of Burlingham. It's to San Francisco Prime Limo LLC.
1: Abram, just say limo waiting for the ride. I'll be 10.
0: 10-4.

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0: 2 Charles C1, 2 Charles K53. It's going to be a 1033 Commercial Audible. It's at 270 Industrial Road, 270 Industrial Cross Aquarius. It's for Delta Star, and it looks like we have a hazard on file for it from Captain Bell to not respond to the address for Commercial Audibles. Can I close it out?
1: Where are you from?
0: Thanks.

0: Hey, Sam, Sam, Liberty 6.
1: Same thing, go ahead.
0: Oh, yeah, 1 second off on me.
1: Go to 20.
0: Be on the Woodside overpass to Salvador Flores Lopez. Any incoming units? He's going to be on the Osh side of Woodside. He just went over the bridge. Control set on in route. He's going to be in all black, got a black hoodie, black pants, going over the top towards the Shasta side.
1: 10-4.
0: It's going to be around.

0: 2:10, do you have an available 20?
1: Negative. Confirm he's on foot now or still on vehicle?
2: Confirm he's on foot. He's going to be on the shaft side. On ramps that come up the wood side. County at break.
0: Go ahead.
2: Griffith 29M.
0: Go ahead.
2: I'll just give you the D off, that's okay.
0: Hey, go for it.
2: D David 1686413.
0: Go for it.
3: Charles 11, I'm on Chesa. Just south of the Woodside Overpass.
0: I copy. Shasta south of the Woodside Overpass. Lost unit, 10-1.
1: Boiler, you can pass me some.
0: Boiler, I copy.

0: Officer Zenny, further copy information on the subject?
1: Go ahead.
0: Still clearing the case, but so far he's showing 10:30 at Frank time slice.
1: Yes, sir.
2: K53, can you attach me?
0: Nathan.
1: Yeah, this last DOT is going to be towards target on the sheriff's side.
0: I copy. Last DOT towards target on the sheriff's side on foot.

0: Samson from Charleston. Was he wearing a backpack?
1: Negative, but there's a guy in a scooter just went down Shasta right now, and he's in all black. Looks like the same clothing. He's going towards Target right now.
2: Charles, are you in there?
0: Sorry, I copy.
2: Charles 11. He passed by me, but it didn't look like our suspect.
1: You know who he is, right, Will?
2: Abram, been looking for him. Charles 11, it's not him.

0: Attorney Sam Chen, can you sign me a case number for this?
1: Affirm. Your case number is going to be 6532-6532.

0: Jim Jefferson, I'm sorry. Was he on a bike or was he on foot?
1: He was on a foot. He was in a car with a truck with Tracy Hickok. She slowed down. He bailed out of it and then crossed Woodside Road towards Chester.
0: Copy that. Last scene going south on Chester towards where is this, Trevor?

0: And I wonder if he's hunkered down in these bushes right here.
1: What's the 20?
0: Same thing, I'm just talking to the car, car to car down here.
1: Got it.

0: Okay, Sam, Sam, is there a canine en route?
1: Abram, you got K-53 and Boy K-21 already going area.
0: Copy. Okay, so 197, where are you? You're really on top of Woodside Road on the northbound side. You jumped the fence right here, or jumped this little guardrail.

0: Yeah, so I guess we're not gonna see you if we can.
1: Go ahead.
0: Lost at Hickok. I think it's Henry Otter Charles, Ocean Charles King, Persa Tracy, Tom Robert Adam Charles Yellow, and DOB of 0309-86. Should be a WFA out of Redwood City and should have SR with us.
1: 10-4.

0: 11 Simpson.
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0: Hey, Will, if you're near your car, can you run a? Can you just get a picture of him out so we'll have it?
1: April.

0: 2-4-2-2, are you available for a welfare check?
1: Go ahead.
0: 2-4-2-2, it's going to be a welfare check in front of Walgreens, 1414 ECR. It's a male in the middle of the road trying to get gas.
1: Hey, boy.

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0: We can go and break this down then. Can you leave me on the call? I'm going to get the license plate for the vehicle.
1: Go ahead.
0: Hold on, let me get it first.

0: 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What was that? Time call.
1: 11 minutes for that 0450.
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0: Kelly Boy 5297. That was one.
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0: Jay and May wearing gray over blue.
1: I copy.

0: San Carlos Unit, Fairman Trust, 1990 White Oak Way, 1990 White Oak Cross, the Theater, 4760 male, conscious breathing, chest pain.
1: Have fire advice.
0: 10-4.

0: 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Every deal for Tracy if you need it.
1: I have one for her. Ending in 670.
0: Send it back. 670.
1: Affirm. I have David 910-0670. And for that truck is coming back 1030 current 10 of 26 on a 15 Ford pickup registered to a Bill Hickok. Numbers on Jefferson.
0: Yep.
1: Did you want to receive your train?
0: Good idea.
1: She's 1031. She has a couple served criminal protective orders where the protective party is going to be a family with the last name of Gonzalez. And then she has a county record last booking in 2025 for 273A, 270 prayers for 148, multiple prayers for 148 and some couple ATMS charges in there. And an expired deal.

0: extension. You can clearance that call.
1: It's in 10-4. Checking your status.
0: What's it, 2-5-1?
1: I copied the code 4 with him in front of Walgreens.

0: David 12. I'm out with a truck at the McDonald's parking lot and on Main Street.
1: I copy with McDonald's.
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0: I don't know. 30, Sam 10.
2: Go for 30.
0: Hey, can you come back to the 180?

0: I see. So what was that last case number I pulled for the truck?
1: Give me 1 second. I'm pulling up. Houston 10, 6531, 6531.
0: Copy.

0: County 2 Charles 10, vehicle is on the hook, clear for dispo.
1: Are you on this 1154?
0: Affirm.
1: Sorry, I'll show you tonight. Go ahead.
0: Blue 15 Ford F-150 truck, two license plates, not wrecked, not stripped, not burned. 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
1: Charles 10-10-4.

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0: to Charleston?
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0: I don't see a case number pulled on this. 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
1: Yes.
2: 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Charleston, we should have it on his 180.

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1: 76A copy.

0: 2 cents, a penny. 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
1: Regular storage.
0: Okay, thank you.

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2: 10-4, it looks like an employee is inside. I'm going to contact.
1: 10-4, I'll hold up on the responsible then.

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1: Copy.
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0: Four 30 tonight?
3: I was copying a dispatch.
0: 10-4.

0: 2x11, a theft report. From the Sequoia Trailer Park at 730 Barron Avenue, around 4 in the morning, 2 HM, went into RP's unlocked Honda Civic and stole drill and chargers. A neighbor also was reporting a chainsaw was taken from their pickup truck. They have video.
1: What's going on?
0: 4 10 10 4.

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1: 10-4.

0: Units in the 30B, the paramedics from Route to Medical is 629 Yosemite Court, Crescent of Southdale for an 80-year-old male, conscious breathing, fall victim.
1: 31, copy, they can advise.
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0: 3 Nora 2. Gray Nissan sign.
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1: Good.
0: I believe it's at the Millbrae train station. BMA wearing gray pants. Looks to be very HPD. Standing on the southbound platform, RP's concerned he might fall off the track.
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0: I'll take that follow-up. 185 Chestnut.
1: 10-4. 10-4, thank you. I was wondering who to give it to. I'll push on the 10-21.

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0: Transit unit standing at 1166. Mouthless marker 25.36 in Redwood City for the pedestrian crossing that's broken. San Jose Control advise the maintainer is en route.
1: 69, copy.

0: Yeah, 360 feet. Speed was advised of an 1123 eastbound 92 west at the Ralston off ramp for a box in the middle of the lane.
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0: Mapples marker 40.09 in Sunnyvale for a subject wearing a red shirt and black pants walking southbound along Main Track 4.

0: Half Moon Bay units, pending a 1034 for an unlocked door at Half Moon Bay Bakery at 514 Main Street. Two boys, 7610-4. RP walked in thinking it was open, but they're closed.
1: Hey, copy. I'll be real.
0: 10-4.

0: County 2472. 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
1: 2472, 10-4.
2: Cancel. It's 75.
0: 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Thank you.

0: County 475, I'm 97. Do we have a number for the responsible?
1: Was called in by a passerby.
0: I copy
1: a code 4, and I don't see any alarms there for to look back to get a responsible.
0: Copy. I'm inside the business and with an employee.
1: I copy. Code 4 on Main Street.

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0: 464 Lincoln Circle, 464 Lincoln, across of Richmond. RP lost his phone. He reported it online, and it's now tracking to that address. Standing by on a white Jeep Cherokee.
1: Copy.

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0: Yeah, so 60 feet. Fire medics are route to Swerve Camp Trail at Crystal Springs for a subject who sprained their ankle on the trail.
1: Silver.

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0: X-ray, Ida John, 246.
1: For 9, X-ray, Ida John, 246, that's 1030 SDS. It's a felony vehicle out of San Jose. It's for evading police officers. And the court order is still effective. It's for a sideshow. What's your 20 isn't occupied?
0: From way to westbound on 5th, and I got 11 with me. We'll be 1186.
1: What's the cross street off of 5th?
0: 5th approaching Waverly.
1: Copy, 5th and Waverly.
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0: 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Anyway.
1: Copy, I was a vehicle subject to detained. Are you code 4?
0: Got one out. We're going to check the car.
1: 10-4.

0: 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We're 4-4.
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0: County Boy 11.
1: Boy 11, go ahead.
0: Can you confirm with SJPD if they want the vehicle impounded only?
1: My partner just got off the phone with San Jose. It's still outstanding. They just want it impounded.
0: Yeah, thank you.

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0: Family Control just called back advising that that subject is still on scene. Now he's closer to mile post marker 42.01. And he's on the main track 2 side.
1: All right, Tommy.

0: Double S Herrera Murcia. Henry Edward Robert Robert Edward Robert Adam. Mary Union Robert Charles Ida Adam. First of Harold. Henry Adam Robert Ocean Lincoln David. Middle of Gabriel. Break.
1: Go ahead.
0: 03/20/2006. Mail out of Rose City. 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
2: 2-4-10-10-4. 6-1, you're in your clear. I have a 28.
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0: Go for.
1: Four, 6, 1, 8, you could for? Two, 4, 6, 1, your status?
0: Go for.
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0: San Carlos, tiene cerrado el pido en Fauchier, please. Affirmative units, the fires are about to smoke detector activation at 1001 Main Street, Fossil Grove.
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1: Go ahead.
0: Millbrae Care Center, 33 Mateo. 33 Mateo, it's for 2 coworkers that have an ongoing issue. They're currently separated and asking for SO for advice.
1: 10-4. Thanks for my topic. Good morning.
0: Good morning. What K-20 with the unit to cover on a 1033 panic?
1: Sorry.
0: 1033 panic at 515 Beresford, 515 Beresford Avenue near Beresford Court and Miller Court. It shows to be the Jerry Mix. I'm guessing that's a... I'm sorry, I don't know if this is a business or a residence. It covers Zone 4, 0 floor, but they're saying it's a panic alarm.
1: K-20 covering.

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0: Can you log us on?
1: And go with that person you want on the number one spot?
0: 26349.
1: 10-4.

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1: 33 Mateo, 33 Mateo at the Millbrae Care Center.
0: Copy, I'm in.
1: 2-boy-61-10-4. 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
2: 75.
1: Fire medics en route, and then we'll be staging 239 Filbert Street, 239 Filbert near Railroad and First. They have a daughter having a psych issue. They're advising she's aggressive, so fire medics are going to be staging and waiting for further info.
2: Any further copy?
0: 76, I copy.

0: Greenwood, thank you. Sorry, case number.
1: Six five three six.
0: Someone.
2: County 261. Do we have a name of the RP?
1: Christina Puebla.

0: 75, 76, female, and Erica Infanzon, born in 94. I'm trying to run her out. She threw some items at the RP and left on a blue bike. We're trying to get further.
1: Okay, copy. Go ahead.
2: County 2 Boy, 72, key attachment as well, so responding out to code 4.
0: 72-10-4. And half moon bay unit. So far, she's 1031 with a county record for 148 H&S, mostly. She's on court probation, search and seizure, DL suspended, and she's got an AKA last name I'm working through. Hispanic female, dark shirt, blue jeans with 3 backpacks. She left towards Highway 1.
3: I'll do that.
4: Boy, I'm in rope.
0: 280, 10-4.

0: 75 from 767.
1: What?
0: Just heads up, I'm coming from Sam's Charter.
1: I copy. I'm in the area.

0: 70B units info pending, 415 on Burnell in Moss Beach.
1: I think I covered the 415.
2: Boy 72, I can divert to that and advise since one of the EDPs is heading towards the half and bay call.
0: So far, 75 for now, the RP is a marker. She says her son's girlfriend is there demanding to use their vehicle to try and find the son. And we've got a 415 going on in the background.
3: Copy, can you help the RP step out?
0: Which unit is this?
3: 375.
0: So far, that was for the Burnell call. But yes, I can have the RP step out for Filbert.
3: I got it. Thank you.
2: Boy 1, show me en route to the Burnell call. I'm coming from the substation 100.
0: 81 so far.
2: And 72, I copy the last.
0: 72 so far.

0: 3 units going to Bernal. Girlfriends at Caitlin, Lauren Fitch, 34-year-old white female, gray shirt, black pants. They're currently separated. She's downstairs. The RP said she's known for drugs, and she's also stating that she was stabbed earlier. She's known to use fentanyl and heroin. We're trying to get further, but again, they are separated. I'll try and run around as soon as I can.
1: Good way, 76. Take off. You can divert me.
0: Diverting 76, 10-4.
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0: Nina's responding to Vernell in Moss Beach. The RP can no longer hear her and thinks she may have left.
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0: George 23, you available for 11:23? Holly Industrial, Holly and Industrial for some metal sheets in the roadway. Boy, K20, your status?
1: Code 4, I'm at Nurse.
0: Code 4 in Beresford.

0: Two by ten. Sorry, we're just switching on dispatch. Who's the primary on this call? Is it you or another deputy?
1: I'm primary. Vehicle's on the hook, we're all 10-8.
0: Jennifer, I'm waiting for a copy of the asset seizure warrant. When I get it, I'll email it over to you.
1: Appreciate it.
2: Boy, 72, 1028 when you're clear.
0: 2x72.
2: 5 Charles, Yellow Mary, 434.
0: So for 1031A, current 04 Toyota is 75 for now. And the RP is also now telling us she wants to report her son is missing.
2: Copy. Boy 72 from 76, you can say favor for me. Copy, thank you.

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1: 72, Simple, go for.
0: 10 for, my partner ran out, Caitlin, she's 1031, county record, prior bookings for 148.594.
1: Copy, she's clear this time.
0: Hey, from.
1: Copy, thank you.

0: 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Can you attach me to case 6471 for a follow-up?
1: I wasn't ready for that. What location would you like me to show you out at first?
0: It's going to be 1021 for case 6471.
1: 10-4.

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0: Wait, I can hold the call if needed, just advising it's pending. 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
0: 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I'm going to be on foot checking the area.
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0: Last of Barrera, boy, Adam, Robert, Robert, Edward, Robert, Adam. First of Jenner, John, Edward, Nora, Nora, Edward, Robert, middle stolen. Right.
1: Go ahead.
0: 6-8-1989. Other out of Menlo Park.
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0: Millbury Unit Central, sending a panic alarm on Pinion Avenue.
1: Yes, you want to go ahead?
0: 825 Pinion, 825 Pinion near Sequoia and Marcella at the Wang residence. It covers a keypad duress signal. I don't see any recent alarms there. We do have some domestic disturbance calls. We were last out there in February.
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0: 23103 vehicle, 5 ago, 180 Shawnee Pass, 180 Shawnee Pass near Shoshone in Iroquois in Portola Valley for a white Volkswagen. I'm not sure on the model. They've got a license of 9 Victor Ocean Nora 654. Repeating, 9 Victor Ocean Nora 654. And drove by northbound Shawnee towards Cervantes, speeding near the school. The RP wants a 1021, and that plate is 1031A current on a 25 Volkswagen four-door out of Menlo.
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0: 10-4.
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1: Silva and El Camino, Silva and El Camino for a gray BMW. It was tagged on Tuesday and it's still there.
0: 10-4, can you find that until we have a CSO?
1: Yeah, I didn't. When are we getting one?
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0: Okay, 25 incomplete. 66 Kenyatta, 66 Kenyatta. For a silver Volkswagen blocking a driveway and multiple other vehicles parked illegal. I'm not sure how they're otherwise illegal. That's per SF Water.
1: Definitely.

0: San Mateo, MacArthur, San Mateo, and MacArthur. There's some construction in the roadway. We have an RP complaining that their vehicles are blocking stop signs. They almost got into a crash. I'm not sure if they have a proper signage or traffic controls in place. They're asking us to check.
1: Okay, bye-bye.

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1: Two Sam 70.
0: That's 9 Tom Henry King 371. It's a gray Mercedes SUV with two alibis.
1: So far, confirm your location.
0: The Rite Aid 150 Santa Clara.
1: Rite Aid 10-4.

0: K-6-242 just occurred.
1: Go ahead.
0: K-60 unit to cover. 242 just occurred. And 370 F Street. 370 F. I have two females that were in a 242. They both left. One in a silver Toyota, one in a dark silver Honda. Westbound F Street towards Hillside. And my partner's still getting further. That's all I have. It's from a passerby who's no longer there.
2: Boy 40,
0: 10-4-1 described as an Asian female, 30s in dark clothing. She's with the Toyota. And we don't have any license plate numbers.
1: Jesus, yeah, okay.

0: Okay, 60, 61.
1: What?
0: You clear for a call?

0: Hey, 60.
1: Go ahead.
0: Being told that this happened on the street, which I'm showing to be Colma's jurisdiction, we're advising Colma.
1: Copy.
0: Do you want me to show you guys tonight, or?
1: Yes, ma'am.
0: Thank you.
2: We're for the aircraft, people.
0: Cover, thank you.

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1: 2 Boy 72.
0: Boy 72, 123 Culebra Lane, Long Beach.
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0: Got to answer several times from the RP. You can go to clear.com.
1: Tougher.

0: Prince at 9:30, your status. Did you make it out to 4th and King? Prince at 9:30.
1: So, 9 I'll call.
0: 10-4.
1: Prince at 9:30.
0: Just checking on you. Did you make it to 4th and King?
1: On the way.
0: 10-4.

0: 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Go for Silver and El Camino.
1: County 2 Boy 72, subpoena service.
0: 2 Boy 72.
1: Boy 72, 120 Retiro Lane, Moss Beach.
0: 120 Retiro, 10-4.

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1: I've got 9 Mary Frank Tom 617.
0: I'm parking, you start on 1185, 211 Silva.
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0: 1761 Laurel, 1761 Laurel near St. Francis in Eaton. That's from Rapid Deploy. We have an open line with a male and female and a 415. It sounds like the male is trying to prevent the female from calling. And we're still trying to get further. Just an open line so far.
1: 10-4 now.
0: Confirm both units. Copy the call.
2: Do I have that?

0: We've got a male and female still in a 415J crying in the background, and the rapid deploy updated. It looks like it might be closer to 1785, Laurel.
1: Okay.

And you know, it's going to Laurel. My partner checked the history with the phone number. We do have history at 1120 Eaton with that phone number as well for a medical. 10-4.

0: to Paul, 66 Action Hill Road. Denver. And Millbrae units, I'm heading 1182 East Millbrae. The car on East Millbrae Avenue near the on-ramp. The vehicles are now exchanging info in the Westin Hotel parking lot, asking for assistance there.
1: Copy.

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1: 453, 10-4.
0: Is your name associated with that phone number?

0: K20 boy, K21 on the medical leave. Medical leave, 455 Santa Clara Avenue, 455 Santa Clara near Barton and Denise and West Selby. We have an RP that was flagged down by an elderly neighbor, said that they were in a disturbance with their husband who then locked themselves in the house. They say the husband needs medical attention, and they're asking for us on the possible disturbance.
1: Got it, Casey. I'm very familiar. Hold off on medical. The wife has dementia. Full of us.
0: That's 10-4. I will cancel fire and medics.

0: Wait, do you have a computer in front of me? Can you go with the phone number?
1: Came from area code 209-276-9042.
0: Yeah, for

0: 52, I got a 29 on your clear.
1: Two by 52.
0: First of Guerrero, George Union, Edward, Robert, Robert, Edward, Robert Ocean, first of Anthony, Common, Medal of Lawrence, break.
1: So far, go ahead.
0: 06-24-1982-82, mail out of Santa Claus with numbers.
1: Confirm that was April, and go ahead.
0: It was, date of birth was 06-24-1982, and the numbers are D. David, 289-2491.
1: Confirm.

0: Okay, 65 out of 415 just occurred in Colma. 370 S number 120 near Hill in El Camino. The RP says her daughter's HBD and insulting her. She gets aggressive when she's HBD. They're currently separated. She wants her daughter removed from the premise.
1: Over.
0: Two boy 40, can I show you for cover?
2: Over, I'm interrupting.
0: Cover, thank you.
1: Okay, 16, you got a street. Have you a permit?
0: False alarm and a fraud report and a 10851. Oh. And correction, we do have a disturbance out there in May.
1: Never.
0: K2197. K2174.
3: Boy 51 out of 29, whenever you're clear.
0: To Boy 51.
3: All verbal, last of Mary Nora George William Edward. First of Zebra Adam Nora Edward Lincoln Edward Break.
0: Go ahead.
3: 131, 1986, female out of San Carlos.
0: Down for it.

0: case of work code for?
1: Case of one cook from Santa Clara. 2.53 status on the

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0: I'm getting a follow-up there requesting a sergeant and insisting on staying on the phone and waiting to be connected.
1: Jennifer, what's it regarding?
0: Case 6516, a missing person that they're trying to get put on the news from the receiving home at 31 Tower.
1: Jennifer.

0: County Void 52, can I get a case number for 13700?
1: Unit checks okay. 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

0: 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It'll be center at Madron Redwood.
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0: David 22, 29 times 2.
1: David 22.
0: Lassa Cox. Charles Ocean, actually, first of Sherry. Sam Henry, Edward, Robert, Ida. Middle, initial, L. Langton.
1: Go ahead.
0: 3-3-1968-68, female, Atherton numbers.
1: 10-4, go ahead.
0: Adam, 2-2-1-8-2-0-0. I have one more.
1: 10-4, stand by for that one.

0: David 22, 1031, county record, last booking December of 25 for Deuce. Priors for 530, H&S, DL status is valid, a.k.a. last of Smith, checks clear, go ahead with your next.
1: Stand by, I'll take one, code one for a search.
0: 10-4, boy, K21 to cover center and Madron. 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
1: Affirm.
0: Stepper.
2: David 22, clear for the next one.
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0: 11-10-4. David 22, go ahead.
3: Bostic Gusto, George Union, Sam Tom Motion, first of Eric, E-R-I-C, break.
0: Stepper, go ahead.
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0: Stepper, go ahead.
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0: David 22, 10-4.

David, 22-1031 county record last booking in September of 21 for 11378. Price for 11350, 3056, so I don't see any current CDC hit. And a deal that is suspended or revoked, depending on how I made it up.

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1: 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K60 says, of course.

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1: Go ahead.
0: Bailey said he has one female she's tied up. They can send her when she's free. I'm not sure what the time frame is on that.
1: Okay.
2: Can we just check with South City?
0: April.
2: Yeah.

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1: Six four eight two two, 64822.
0: Copy, please.
1: The Furka 4 East Melbourne, or correction, at the hotel with the Westin.

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0: 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I will ask them to advise.
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0: Do I love enforcing complaints? The 512 MacArthur near San Mateo and Halsey's for black Honda blocking the driveway.
1: Well, I got it.

0: 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You're making contact with Andrea. Somebody got into their computer and checking accounts, and they're out 40K.
1: Copy. Hold on.
0: Yeah.

0: Boyton, I'm in the area. I'll handle that, Parker.
1: Wait, 10-10-4-5-11, cancel.
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1: David 22.
0: Located a felony vehicle, a Halsey and Warrington unoccupied, facing westbound on Warrington. Windows are down. 2428.
1: Halsey and Warrington, go ahead.
0: 9 Edward, Queen John, 201. And we'll wait a couple seconds, see if it comes occupied.
1: 10-4. It is 1030 FCS, a felony vehicle on a Toyota 4Runner, gray, out of San Jose. Another 14-6027 evading vehicle.

0: 22 Formula One.
1: Go ahead.
0: Hey, do you want us to stay out of the area for now? Got some driving.
1: Yeah. But three units just drove right by it, though. I'll keep an eye, and then if someone goes to the driver's door, then I'll advise.

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1: Copy.
0: And David 22, your status there in the meantime?
1: Over.
0: Over. Cooper Halsey in Warrington.

0: Yeah, 22.
1: Can I have a 22?
0: Hey, you shut it, Joe. I know I have one unit standby at Penny Roller, right?
1: I'm sorry, start it till, and what's the rest?
0: Just have one unit standby with me while we tow it.
1: 10-4-4-11, are you on scene there?
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1: 10-4.

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1: G21.
0: Can I get an incident number, please?
1: 64829. 64829.
0: Okay, thank you.

0: Yeah, my first loss would have been.
1: Five, three, four, one.
0: I'll be at the match row with the owner. Clear for 29.
1: Go ahead.
0: Double last Gonzalez, the zebra, second last of Charles, Adam, Nora, Ocean, first of Jose, Common, a middle of Ventura, like the county break.
1: Go ahead.
0: 7-16-1982, A2, mailed out of Redwood with the number.
1: Go ahead.
0: Hello, 2377-899.
1: What was the letter, yellow?
0: Affirm.
1: 10-4.

0: Dude, if it's 22. I have a close match on the 10:30 in Mary. I'm not sure if it's him or not.
1: Yeah, never mind, you're in.
0: So for incoming.

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1: Go ahead.
0: Dubois 53, it's 415, 551 Walnut Street, apartment 3. We have Mr. McAfee calling in regarding Anthony in apartment 15 knocking on the ceiling and his various ongoing issues.
1: Yeah, 4.
2: You're looking to touch.
0: This is what I copy, and I assume you're both familiar, or did you want the history?
1: Do you think I'm familiar with him?
0: Copy. Dubois 10, I copy. You're still attached for a vandalism report, 636 Oakside. Occurred overnight where some vehicles were damaged, and I will show you one scene.
1: Over.
0: Copy the 4 on Oakside.

0: Hey, Boy 52. What's the history on the call?
1: Boy 52, we have extensive history with Mr. McAfee calling regarding apartment 15. 10th and 11th, he called for H&S for noise complaints a few times in July as well. Very extensive.
0: Therefore.

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1: David 22, your case number 6542 6542 1336 hours.
0: What?
2: Tony Boy 52, making contact at the door.
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0: 8-1, I've got 2-10-29 just for the Cowboys.
1: 8-1, go ahead.
0: So double last, Rotano Alvarez, Robert Edwards, Tom Atta, Nora Ocean. Second last, Alvarez, comes spelling with a Z0. First of Martha, also comes spelling, Hispanic female, break to Derby.
1: Go ahead.
0: 08-18-977-77 at Rick Dale.
1: Go ahead.
0: Yellow 2426732.
1: Copy, go ahead.
0: So the second one, do you want just the DL or do you need the full frame?
1: If it's just for CAD, the DL's fine.
0: Okay, just for CAD. William 968590.
1: I'm just going from the last, if you could. Last name.
0: Caballero, first of all. Yeah.

0: Okay, 2-1. One more 29, just for the CAD, for just for numbers.
1: Go ahead.
0: Adam 5695256.
1: Okay, and just go with the last name.
0: Bailey.

0: Charlie J21, 1028, please.
1: J21, go ahead.
0: 8 Victor William Frank 647, Silver Ford.
1: 8 Victor William Frank 647 is 1031A current 427, a 2024 utility. That's going to be to your subject, Glass of Daily, that you ran out.
0: Yes.
1: Boy 51, traffic counter. Subway 51 is a traffic hazard, El Camino and Arroyo. El Camino and Arroyo, southbound El Camino. There's a vehicle bumper in the middle lane and causing vehicles to swerve. 10-4.
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0: NIC, by the number, yellow 96 20810. Lost the Gonzalez.
1: Go for it.

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0: Boy 52 is a reckless driver. Britain and Cedar. Britain and Cedar. It's a tan colored Toyota Camry. It was stopped in traffic and then ran stop sign. It's going to be now at Elm in Britain. A female driver, plate is 5 John Nora Lincoln 227. I'll send you that plate. Looks like it's now turning onto Laurel.
1: Can you send it to me as well?
0: Affirm. And that plate 5 John Nora Lincoln 227 comes back out of Redwood City on Edgewood.
1: Definitely.

0: Did you clear the call with the bumper? I got it out of the roadway.
1: Copy. George 20 to 8.
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1: RP still has eyes. They're not following. They just live nearby, they say. Locations now Arroyo and Laurel.

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0: First of David, Ida, Boy, Ocean, Nora, Ocean. First of Kelly, K-E-L-L-Y. Now M for Maureen, Brick.
1: Go ahead.
0: 2-26-1973, female out of Sacramento. Ready for numbers?
1: Go ahead.
0: Adam, 907-6965.

0: 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Can I get a case number?
1: Case 1, that case number 6544-6544-1308.
0: Case 1 back, can you give us 2 for the same incident? We've got 2 different vehicles over here.
1: Affirm, second one will be 6545-6545.

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0: Vehicle is on the hook. We're 10-8, clear for details.
1: Go ahead.
0: It's a 2023 Toyota 4Runner, gray in color. Two plates, not wreck, stripped debris. And it'll be the 14602.7.
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1: 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I don't know if you want me to assign them to a specific vehicle in CAT.

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1: No merit to DUI. You can clear all units tonight. Should drive better.
0: Copy, advised to do better. Duboy 11, we have a few pending auto verts. Can I sort you for one of those? Copy. They both came in about an hour ago, 9th and Spring, and then one at 8119 9th. So you could probably handle both if you'd like at the same time.
2: County K21, we're wrapping up here. We're going to take both of them. You can stack them.
0: K21, I copy.

0: 2:30, a reckless driver.
1: 30.
0: 2:30, it's a reckless driver. Kings Mountain and Manuela Avenue. Kings Mountain, Manuela. It's going to be eastbound Kings Mountain towards 84. A white VW SUV driving on the wrong side of the road and swerving.
1: Simple.

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1: 9 Paul Victor Mary 061, Gray Taylor.
0: Sorry, you have some background at the end after the Mary 06, and what's the last number?
1: Mary 061.
0: Copy.

0: K219 Paul, Victor Mary 061 is 1031 acre ramp 5 of 27 on a 25 Toyota four-door. That's going to be to 770 9th Avenue, apartment 27.
1: Yep.

0: Boy K20 traffic hazard. Traffic hazard 2503 Park Road. It's going to be for a white construction vehicle, 3 to 4 tons, that's blocking a lane. We're advising CHP.
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0: County Case 1, can I run 29?
1: Case 1, go ahead.
0: I'm going to need the return for this one. It's double S, Mayan Gonzalez, Mary Adam, Yellow, Edward Nora. Second last, Gonzalez with Z Zebra. First is Eldon, Edward Lincoln David, Yellow Nora, Hispanic Bell, Redwood City, Greg Dewey.
1: Go ahead.
0: I believe it's 05-14-2007, and I have a deal.
1: Go ahead.
0: William 1886361.
1: I copy.

0: with DT1. He's going to be 1031 on county probation. That's going to be for PC-460B boy times two. That's out of San Mateo County. Good for a search. He's a HM, black over brown, 57180. County record with a single booking, 1 of 26 for PC-460, 496, 466, and 25662. 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
0: Double S, run hell via Sonora. Robert, Adam, Nora, George, Edward, Lincoln, Victor, Ida, Lincoln, Lincoln, Adam, Sam, Edward, Nora, Ocean, Robert, first of Edgar, Edward, David, George, Adam, Robert, middle of Saul.
1: Go ahead.
0: 9-3-2004, HMA out of Redwood City break.
1: Go ahead.
0: William 1603752.
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1: Copy, thanks so much. You'll be meeting with Destiny. She had a 10-minute ETA, so she should be there around now.
0: Careful.

0: Got a K21. Can I get one more case number?
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0: Can you give the phone number for the 811 9th burglary?

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1: Okay. We're good for you. You can close up that second duplicated one.
0: Copy that.

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1: Hey, 2-1.
0: Can you show myself 10 and 11 in route to 3361 Page Street, Redwood City? Yeah, attempt to contact suspect for all these birds.
1: Copy, 3361 Page Street.

0: They were trying to drive a bicyclist, take it off on me, southbound Edison, coming up on that 5th HM, gray pants, orange shirt.
1: I copy.
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0: He is going into the sports house.
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0: One detained.
1: 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Canceling the code 33 at 1504.

0: 22-29.
1: Go ahead.
0: What's up, Prado? It's Paul, Robert, Adam, David, Ocean. First, Jose, common break.
1: Go ahead. 7-28-1995-95,
0: male. It is verbal.
1: I copy.

0: David, 22. He's 1031 on court probation out of San Mateo County. It's going to be for PC 490.2. That's HM Brown over Brown 57175. It is showing good for a search. He is also the restrained person in a protective order. Protected person is a Jasmine Garcia Becerra. County record with his last booking 426 for H&S 11377. With priors for 242, 490.2, 1389, 243, 1203.2. He has a valid CL. His AKA is check clear.
1: Hello.
0: Can I show you code 4 on Edison?
1: Affirm.
0: Copy the code 4. South County Units Paramedics will be in on to 541 Sequoia Avenue. Still getting patient details. I'll have them advised.

0: K21, just for info, it's a Redwood address. I don't have a lot of history for the Page Street address, but we do have a code 5 there with a theft just occurred with the same subject being contacted and a probation search being conducted.
1: Okay, so I copy. That was us. We are code 4. He's not here, but we are conducting a probation search in his room.
0: Copy that.
2: David 22, can you try him with the second loss of Ortega?
0: I did.
2: Police advised in Santa Clara County, probation as well.
0: Abrams, that's going to be for 27835 out of Santa Clara County. I don't know if it's good for a search. They don't list that. And also for 236.

0: W51, 1021 request. W51 has a 1021 request regarding 640 El Camino Real. It looks like some sort of neighbor issue regarding making noise and moving within the public complex.
1: 10-4.

0: 让你过去，那边要拒绝过去就不进。
1: 喂，陈小峰。
2: 对，22315三米开始。
1: Copy the 1015, case 6547, 6547. What would you like it for?
2: 148.
1: 10-4.

0: Your boy, 52.
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0: Boy 52, can I catch you to a harassment report? It's technically beat 10, but it's on O'Neill in Belmont, right outside your beat. Going to be a harassment that occurred around 11:30 today. This is the doggy daycare. RP advises the subject came in and was yelling at her, harassing her about her untrained employees and trying to get her to sell her business.
1: Go for it.

0: Board 52, just confirming subject is no longer on scene.
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0: Jensen, Info 1, Penny Pole. Jensen, it's a 911 hang up, 764 West California Way. It was a landline, so we had to create a call, but they advised it was no emergency. Their daughter was just playing with the phone. Can I close it out?
1: Sure.
0: Copy, thank you.

0: আমি বলছি দিন।
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0: Boy 52, the mayor's crime, RP was advised, 10-8.
1: Boy 52, I copy.

0: 451.
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0: Negative answer and unable to leave a voicemail 10-800.
1: 10-4.

2-4-11, DVR report. 2-4-11, it's a DV report occurred at 767 Fifth Avenue yesterday. Looks like it's between a husband and a wife. We have Patty from Sequoia ER on the line as a mandated reporter.

0: Dubois 53 with the unit to cover a 1033 residential audible.
1: 51.
0: Dubois 51 is a 1033 residential audible at 44 Chilton Avenue, 44 Chilton Cross of Beverly. It's going to be a garage tilt alarm. Last out there July of last year. That was a false alarm.
2: K52, I'll handle it.
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1: Silver. K-52, no answer.
0: Yeah, for sure, no problem.
1: I copy.

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0: 4:30, you can 10-22.

0: Sunny Charles 31. Thanks for me out on a fly down for an HQ.
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0: D2 HFJ is LD 4.
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0: County Rescue 2.
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0: Rescue 2 is secure for the evening. Good night.
1: 10-4. And Rescue 2, is that all units or just you guys?
0: Only Rescue 2. U2 and T1 are still on their way back to location.
1: Perfect. Thank you.

0: 那你我现在先抽烟。
1: 我以前。
0: Last of Frydenbach, Frank, Robert, Ida, Edward, David, Edward, Noah, Boy, Adam, Charles, Henry, First of Patricia, Common Spelling, Middle of Sue, Sam, Union, Edward, Frank.
1: Go ahead.
0: Zero, so, both 1960, female, out of San Carlos, Frank.
1: Go ahead.
0: Nora, 6538333.
1: I copy.